0: Oh, hey.
1: My class for sure. I don't want to drive in this kind of weather.
2: Don't forget to take an umbrella when you leave.
1: Oh, yeah, I won't, but I think I'll wear a raincoat instead in case it's windy.
2: That's right, a raincoat helps a lot when it's windy.
1: How I miss the summer. You know, I love it when it's warm, sunny, and dry.
2: Me too. The days are longer and we can go do activities outside like swimming, flying a kite, bike riding.
1: Oh, I miss going on a picnic the most. But fall is coming and we could take a trip to see the changing leaves and have a picnic in a park.
2: That's a good idea.

0: Hey man, you all right?
1: I'm going to Udon Thani next month, but I haven't booked the tickets yet.
0: I can help you with that. I have this app on my phone where you can buy airplane tickets from any airlines.
1: Really?
0: Yeah.
1: That would be great, thanks.
0: No problem. So when are you leaving?
1: I plan on leaving on December 7th and coming back on the 11th.
0: On the 7th, do you want to fly in the morning, the afternoon, or evening?
1: What time is the evening flight?
0: Swift Air has two flights in the evening. It has one at 7 p.m. and the other is at 8:30 p.m. But see, Dream

0: Air has another flight at 8.
1: I think the 8 p.m. flight would be perfect. It flies out of Suvarnabhumi, not Don Mueang, right?
0: Yeah, that's right. So you want to fly economy or business class?
1: Economy, of course. You know I can't afford business.
0: Okay, I'm just making sure. Okay. So the cost is 1,200 baht, including taxes and fees for economy. It's 200 baht cheaper than Swift Air.
1: That's fine. Let's book this flight then. By the way, what's the baggage allowance?
0: It's 20 kilos.
1: Okay, now let's book the return flight. I want the latest flight possible. Are there any flights at possibly 9 p.m. on the 11th?
0: Let me check. Hold on. Yeah, well, only Swift Air flies from Udon Thani to Bangkok on that day. Their latest flight is 9:30 p.m., so this should work for you.
1: Wonderful.
0: Yeah.
1: How much does this ticket cost?
0: It's 1,150 baht, taxes and fees included, but the baggage allowance is only 15 kilos.
1: That's fine. Let's book it.
0: Yeah. All right, all set. Now you have return tickets from Bangkok to Udon Thani.
1: Thanks a lot. Let's go eat. Lunch is on me.
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2: 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Bye-bye. Bye-bye.
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1: Muay Thai is an ancient martial arts and a form of self defense. Historical evidence confirms that Muay Thai has been a part of Thai life. This form of self defense trains a person to use every part of their body as an effective weapon.This includes two hands, two feet, two knees, two elbows, and one head. A total of nine weapons known as the discipline of Nawa Awut. Muay Thai has long been popular and has been passed down third generation, eventually becoming both a national and international sport, with spectators and practitioners from all corners of the world. This has allowed Muay Thai to be widely publicized, internationally recognized, and has greatly contributed to the country's reputation. On July 30, 2010, the Ministry of Culture, through the Department of Cultural Promotion, inscribed Muay Thai as a national intangible cultural heritage to promote awareness of its value.On May 3, 2011, the Cabinet resolved to designate February 6th of every year as Muay Thai Day. Somdet Prasan Pet the Eighth, or more popular known as Prajasua, was a Thai king whose great proficiency in Muay Thai was evident. He enjoyed going out to spar with commoners. He developed the fundamental techniques of Muay Thai.Known as Muay Thai Thamrap Phajausua, and used the art of Muay Thai to defend the kingdom, saving it from foreign colonization. From village grounds and temple fairs to the world stage where light shines from all directions, Muay Thai conveys a powerful Thai charm that not only creates excitement, but also tells the story of Thai-ness through every posture and movement. In this episode, we will take you back to the beginning unveiling,The art of fighting that has never been forgotten even as time passes, because this is Muay Thai. The legacy of Thai honor that continues to grow gratefully and never forgets its roots. There is also a place in Bangkok that serves as the lifeblood of Thailand's martial arts scene. Ratchadamnern Boxing Stadium. It is a legendary arena that has produced world champions and preserved the art of Muay Thai for over 70 years. This is not

0: So what days do you work?
1: I work Monday, Tuesday, Wednesday, Thursday, and Sunday. I don't work Friday and Saturday.
0: That's a nice schedule.
1: Yeah, I think so too. What about you? What's your schedule like?
0: I work from Monday to Friday. I don't work on Saturdays and Sundays though.
1: Yeah, it's nice to have weekends off.
0: Yeah.
1: So, what do you usually do on the weekends then?
0: I play basketball with a group of my friends, usually on Saturdays and Sundays.
1: Do you have time to exercise on weekdays?
0: Yeah, I try to work out at least twice during the week at the gym.
1: Oh, it's good for you. It's important to keep fit.
0: Yeah. What about you? Do you do any sports?
1: I go swimming twice a week and play badminton every Friday. Friday is my favorite day of the week.
0: Why? What happens on Friday?
1: I usually get up at 10 and have a late breakfast. After that, I do the laundry and clean my room. And then I go to the movies in the afternoon. There aren't a lot of people at the cinema on weekdays, and sometimes they have discounts for the tickets.
0: Oh,
1: it's great.
0: Right.
1: Oh, I always have dinner with my family on Friday night. What about you? What's your favorite day of the week?
0: I love Saturdays. After playing basketball with a group of my friends, we usually go to the market because one of them has, his mother has a market stall there. So we try to help out as much as we can in exchange for food. So afterwards, we go to his place, we watch TV, we talk, we play computer games, chill out.
1: Sounds very relaxing.
0: Yeah.
2: Stay tuned for our next episode of Watch and Learn. There are lots of interesting topics for you.

0: Good afternoon, Delight Tours. This is Matthew speaking. How may I help you?
1: Hello, this is Bodo Jones. Can I have extension 4127, please?
0: Certainly. One moment, please. I'll put you through.
1: Thank you.
0: I'm sorry, but I'm afraid the line is busy.
1: Oh. Can I speak to Mr. Jack Lee then?
0: I'm afraid he's in a meeting right now.
1: Could you take a message, please? Could you tell Mr. Jack Lee to call me back?
0: Of course. May I have your number, please?
1: It's 082-4405-991.
0: That's 082-4405-919.
1: Wait, sorry, no, it's 082-4450-991.
0: 4450-991.
1: That's correct. Could you ask him to call me back before 5 p.m. and tell him that it's about the Island Tour project and that I need a new presentation file?
0: Island Tour project presentation file. Right. I'll give him a message as soon as he's back.
1: Thank you. Oh, in case that I'm not available when he calls back, can I give you my email address too?
0: Certainly.
1: Wonderful. It's bodo.johns@seefar.com.
0: May I read that back to you?
1: Of course.
0: That's bodo.johns@seefar.com.
1: That's correct.
0: I'll make sure Mr. Lee gets the message as soon as he's back from his meeting.
1: Thanks. Bye.
0: Goodbye. Have a nice day.
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0: how they can cut the hill to make a railway?
1: Well, you have to think back.
0: Uh-huh.
1: First thing is the Japanese surveyors come through here and they survey the path that the railway will take.
0: Okay, they have to survey first?
1: Survey first.
0: Okay.
1: Okay. Now, surveyors put little white pegs in the ground.
0: Mm-hmm.
1: So when the first prisoners of war arrive here, there's a little row of white pegs on uh-huh. the side of the mountain.
0: Yeah.
1: In amongst all the trees, like we have here now.
0: Uh-huh.
1: So the first job is you have to clear
0: the lanes first.
1: All the vegetation.
0: Uh-huh.
1: Cut all the trees down the side of the mountain.
0: Okay.
1: Then you would remove any loose soil or loose rock
0: uh-huh.
1: until you get to the hard rock underneath.
0: Yeah.
1: So we've now got on the side of the mountain mm-hmm. just hard rock with the little white pegs.
0: Okay.
1: Okay. So the Japanese would then go out here and they would say, right, you start drilling here.

0: Right, the team of two men, one with the Sagatti and the drill, and one with the big hammer.
1: Yeah.
0: And you start drilling holes and then putting in the dynamite and you blast the rock away.
1: Okay.
0: And then tip it over the side of the mountain. Right, so you then start with a small ledge and it gets larger and larger as you get down to the level.
1: Like an owl.
0: A big L-shaped bench here, right along the side of the mountain.

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that high value of tolerance and multicultural, multinational, multinature, and we started this, my government looking for this embassy because

0: now economically, and we're looking to share our resources and mix it with the Thailand experience. And this relation based on mutual interest and diversity of resources, and Thailand by the experience and know-how and technology, I think we will make a very good business and a big market.
1: Thank you, Ambassador. As a Thai person, I'm very happy to have you as an ambassador of the Republic of the Sudan in
0: Bangkok.
1: Thank
0: you. Thank you.
1: And the second question, what is your view about today's seminar on trade and investment opportunities in Sudan?
0: When we arrived here, I discovered that our country is a little bit not recognized for the Thai people and the business sector. Maybe few people, they deal with Sudan and know where is Sudan and what is in the Sudan. But we believe that we have a real business, and we have a huge resources. We need the Thai business sector to know Sudan, to know the resources in Sudan, the opportunity in Sudan. And fortunately, the Minister of Foreign Affairs and the Department of South Asia and Middle East and African Affairs, they're very aware about how important of Africa as general, and the importance of Sudan in this time. And they are support us, and very much thank you for them. And we took this seminar as opportunity to spread knowledge about Sudan and the opportunity in Sudan within the among the business sector in Thailand. And I believe that they will discover a real opportunity. And we are ready. We want to say from this seminar that we are ready to support them and help them and to open the country for them.
1: Okay, and lastly, what else about Sudan would you like to tell to the Thai public and our fans of Saran Room Radio to invest or travel to Sudan?
0: I would like to say we have the basic information about Sudan. Sudan is the second biggest country in Africa. Sudan is has second longest coastal in Red Sea. We have diversity in nature. We have a diversity in resources. We have a diversity in climate. If the people of Thailand, they want to come to Sudan for a business, they will find their what they're looking for. If they looking for a different kind of tourists, they will find it from the Red Sea, diving in Red Sea, or the national park in a where we have the wild animals, or if they want to see the desert and the hunting in the desert and camping in the desert, they will got it. If they want to enjoy by the river and fresh water, they will got it. Sudan is prepare himself and rebranding himself as the one of the promising, most promising nation and a country in Africa, and they will discover a different country, a little bit similar to Thailand, because mm-hmm. it's they are a multicultural, multi-ethnic, multi-nature, and at the same time high level of tolerance.
1: Mm. Okay, as today's seminar is very successful, I'm very confident that after today's, there will be more investment and travels between Thailand and Sudan.
0: This is what we aim for. We aim for the businessmen to the seminar to be successful and done. It's successful, I think. And we were looking forward for the next step, and I will

0: fought in the Second World War. And I have four uncles buried in war cemeteries.
1: Uh-huh.
0: Okay. So as a young Australian soldier, I knew what the importance was of history.
1: Oh, yeah,
0: military history.
1: Uh-huh.
0: Okay, yeah.
1: And why everyone called this railway Dead Railway? Why they have a name like this?
0: Because of the 250,000 people working on this railway,
1: mm-hmm.
0: 100,000 died.
1: 100,000.
0: 100,000. This project only took about 4 years just to map the railway.
1: Okay.
0: And then find where the prisoner of war camps were,
1: mm-hmm.
0: where the railway stations were. So that was the first step,
1: to
0: map the railway.
1: No, Paduk, right?
0: Yep, the Pan Mei Nam Kwei.
1: Uh-huh.
0: Yes. Round to Chung Kai.
1: Chung Kai.
0: Yes. Mm-hmm. And then on and on and on to Burma.
1: So when you go to research on to making a map, you have to go by walk?
0: Yes.
1: For 4 years?
0: Total 11 years to find the railway and find where the camps were. But yes.
1: Uh-huh. So along the way about this railway, what have you found?
0: Many, many thousands of items, thousands of things, of
1: in this museum?
0: Many of them are now on display at this museum.
1: Okay.
0: Not all, but many.
1: How do you feel about this?
0: It's important, because then if the family of one of these men can come to us, then we can give them, we can take them to that site, we can show them, we can explain, okay? Because there are, around the world, many families with someone missing, well, we can then help give the evidence and tell the story of this missing person.
1: Mm-hmm.
0: We call it peace of mind, okay? So having this evidence can help us explain to the families where, why, what. It gives them peace of mind, peace of in their heart as well, yeah.
2: หลังจากที่คุณร็อตได้เล่าถึงแรงบันดาลใจในการตามร่องรอยของสงครามโลกครั้งที่2แล้วนะครับคุณร็อตนั้นยังพาชมพิพิธภัณฑ์ทางรถไฟไทยพม่าอีกด้วยครับซึ่งวัตถุจัดแสดงแต่ละชิ้นของพิพิธภัณฑ์นั้นเรียกได้ว่ามีมูลค่าทางประวัติศาสตร์อย่างมากเลยครับ

0: how they can cut the hill to make a railway?
1: Well, you have to think back.
0: Uh-huh.
1: First thing is the Japanese surveyors come through here and they survey the path that the railway will take.
0: Okay, they have to survey first?
1: Survey first.
0: Okay.
1: Okay. Now, surveyors put little white pegs in the ground.
0: Mm-hmm.
1: So when the first prisoners of war arrive here, there's a little row of white pegs on uh-huh. the side of the mountain.
0: Yeah.
1: In amongst all the trees, like we have here now.
0: Uh-huh.
1: So the first job is you have to clear all the vegetation.
0: Uh-huh.
1: Cut all the trees down the side of the mountain.
0: Okay.
1: Then you would remove any loose soil or loose rock
0: uh-huh.
1: until you get to the hard rock underneath.

0: So we've now got on the side of the mountain just hard rock with the little white pegs.
1: Okay.
0: So the Japanese would then go out here and they would say, right, you start drilling here. Right, the team of two men, one with the Sagatien, the drill, and one with the big hammer.
1: Yeah.
0: And you start drilling holes and then putting in the dynamite and you blast the rock away. And then tip it over the side of the mountain. Right, so you then start with a small ledge and it gets larger and larger as you get down to the level.
1: Like
0: a big L-shaped bench here, right along the side of the mountain.

0: Hello? So, what seems to be the problem today?
1: Hello, good morning, doctor. I haven't been feeling well lately. I've had diarrhea since yesterday afternoon, and I've been throwing up for like hours.
0: Okay, may I?

0: Okay. Have you been experiencing any other symptoms?
1: I have abdominal pain out here and been feeling nauseous. And also last night I had chills.
0: I see. You probably also have a fever. Have you checked your temperature?
1: Oh yes, I checked it about 2 hours ago. I had 38.5 degrees Celsius.
0: Sounds like you have food poisoning. Does your body feel sore?
1: Yes, my muscles ache a little and I feel really weak.
0: Okay, that's normal since you've been losing fluids. I'm going to prescribe you some antibiotics and some oral rehydration solutions. Are you allergic to any medicine?
1: No.
0: Okay, good.
1: So I don't need to take IV drips, do I?
0: No, you don't. Your symptoms aren't that severe, so it's not necessary.
1: What about food? Do I have to avoid anything in particular?
0: Well, when you feel like you might be able to hold on food, try small and light meals. Eat food that is gentle on your stomach. Stick to bland and low-fat foods such as toast, crackers, banana, or oatmeal. Try to avoid fatty foods since fat is harder for your stomach to digest, especially when it's upset.
1: I see. Thank you, doctor.
0: You're welcome. Your symptoms should pass in a day or two and you should be feeling much better soon.
2: Stay tuned for our next episode of Watch

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1: People have to try this to like, I don't know, to live life. I feel like it's just such an amazing experience.
2: I really liked when they were doing like the back of my head and they would hit like very like small pressure points and like I didn't even know were there. And they made me feel like so relaxed, like in a way I really haven't felt before.
3: การนวดแผนไทยได้รับการยอมรับในเวทีโลก

0: of a million people working on this railway. Mm-hmm. 100,000 died.
1: 100,000.
0: 100,000. This project only took about 4 years just to map the railway.
2: Okay.
0: And then find where the prisoner of war camps were, mm-hmm. where the railway stations were. Just, so that was the first step, was
2: first
0: to
2: step.
0: Map the railway.
2: No, right. Paduk, right?
0: Yeah, the Pan Mei Nam Kwei.
2: Uh-huh.
0: Yes. Round to Chung Kai.
2: Chung Kai.
0: Yes. Mm-hmm. And then on and on and on to Burma.
2: So when you go to research on to making a map, you have to go by walk?
0: Yes.
2: For 4 years?
0: Total 11 years to find the railway and find where the camps were. But yes.
2: Uh-huh. So along the way about this railway, what have you found?
0: Many, many thousands of items, thousands of things, of
2: in
0: course.
2: This museum?
0: Many of them are now on display at this museum.
2: Okay.
0: Not all, but many.
1: How do you feel about this?
0: It's important, because then if the family of one of these men can come to us, then we can give them, we can take them to that site, we can show them, we can explain, okay? Because there are, around the world, many families with someone missing, but we can then help give the evidence and tell the story of this missing person. Mm-hmm. We call it peace of mind. Okay, so having this evidence can help us explain to the families where, why, what. It gives them peace of mind, peace of in their heart as well. Yeah.
3: หลังจากที่คุณร็อตได้เล่าถึงแรงบันดาลใจในการตามร่องรอยของสงครามโลกครั้งที่2แล้วนะครับคุณร็อตนั้นยังพาชมพิพิธภัณฑ์ทางรถไฟไทยพม่าอีกด้วยครับซึ่งวัตถุจัดแสดงแต่ละชิ้นของพิพิธภัณฑ์นั้นเรียกได้ว่ามีมูลค่าทางประวัติศาสตร์อย่างมากเลยครับ

0: how they can cut the hill to make a railway?
1: Well, you have to think back.
0: Uh-huh.
1: First thing is the Japanese surveyors come through here and they survey the path that the railway will take.
0: Okay, they have to survey first?
1: Survey first.
0: Okay.
1: Okay. Now, surveyors put little white pegs in the ground.
0: Mm-hmm.
1: So when the first prisoners of war arrive here, there's a little row of white pegs on the side of the mountain.
0: Yeah.
1: In amongst all the trees, like we have here now.
0: Uh-huh.
1: So the first job is you have to clear all the vegetation.
0: Uh-huh.
1: Cut all the trees down the side of the mountain.
0: Okay.
1: Then you would remove any loose soil or loose rock.
0: Uh-huh.
1: Until you get to the hard rock underneath.
0: Yeah.
1: So we've now got on the side of the mountain just hard rock with the little white pegs.
0: Okay.
1: So the Japanese would then go out here and they would say, right, you start drilling here.
0: Uh-huh.
1: Right, the team of two men, one with the sagatien, the drill, and one with the big hammer.
0: Yeah.
1: And you start drilling holes and then putting in the dynamite and you blast the rock away.
0: Okay.
1: And then tip it over the

0: side of the mountain, right? So you then start with a small ledge, mm-hmm. and it gets larger and larger as you get down to the level.
1: Like an owl.
0: A big L-shaped bench here, mm-hmm. right along the side of the mountain.